0: That's Dua Lipa. Hi, I'm Karen. And the question was asked online about the most overrated tour spots in the United States. So this study that was done, and the Las Vegas Strip coming in at number one, Times Square coming in at number two, followed by Mount Rushmore. I've never been to Mount Rushmore, so I can't speak for that one. The Four Corners Monument at the intersection of Arizona, New Mexico, Colorado, and Utah is number four, and I've never been there either. Bourbon Street coming in at number five. I love New Orleans. Bourbon Street, yeah, it can be hit or miss, but New Orleans is one of my favorite cities ever.
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12: A few spotty showers possible overnight, otherwise partly cloudy with a low of 69. Tomorrow, after the early morning showers, a mostly sunny hot day, 92 with a south breeze. On Friday, mostly sunny, a south breeze, and 94. And some more showers at 94 Saturday. From the Storm Center, KelloLand TV, I'm meteorologist Jay Trobeck.

0: it's you too. It's September 2nd. Let's take a look at our celebrity birthdays for the day. They include actress Salma Hayek. She is 60 today. Actor Keanu Reeves is 62. It's also a birthday for Mark Harmon. You know him best from NCIS. He's 75. And Football Hall of Famer Terry Bradshaw turns 78 today.
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0: Teddy Swims, it's Lose Control. Hello there. My name's Karen Van Zandt. Thanks so much for hanging out with me tonight. If you want to hang out online, you can find me on Instagram at Karen on the Air.
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0: So there was an interesting question that was posed online, this coming from Reddit. Somebody asked the question, what is something that you think you're good at or you think you would be good at, and then you meet someone who's actually great at it? For example, some of the answers included acting. A lot of us think we would be great actors. It's like, oh, how hard can it be? And then you see somebody in person do acting, whether it's a live play or a Broadway show or whatever it might be, and you're like, oh, wow, that's actually really hard, and no, I'm not good at it. Other things include doing makeup. Yeah, sometimes you think you're great until you see a super great expert at it. Photography. Everyone likes to think they're a photographer since we have smartphones. Just a couple of the most popular answers.
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7: Partly cloudy skies overnight. We could see a few spotty light showers around the area. Our overnight low 69. Then tomorrow could be a spotty shower in the morning. Then mostly sunny again and hot again. 92. A south breeze 10 to 15 miles an hour. On Friday, mostly sunny, hotter at 94. And 94 with showers again on Saturday. From the Storm Center, I'm meteorologist Jay Trobeck.

0: That's the Cranberries with Dreams. Hi, I'm Karen, and it's September 2nd. It's time for us to go back on this day in history to learn a little something about today. It was 31 years ago on this day, the year was 1995, that the Rock and Roll Hall of Fame opened. They did a benefit concert which featured James Brown, Bob Dylan, Aretha Franklin, and Johnny Cash. That happened on this day, and it was 31 years ago in 1995.
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8: A few spotty showers possible overnight, otherwise partly cloudy with a low of 69. Tomorrow, after the early morning showers, a mostly sunny hot day, 92 with a south breeze. On Friday, mostly sunny, a south breeze, and 94. And some more showers at 94 Saturday. From the Storm Center, Keller Land TV, I'm meteorologist Jay Trobeck.

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0: That's the latest from Bruno Mars. It's called Risk It All. I'm Karen. Find me on Instagram at Karen on the Air. And of course, thanks for being right here with us too.
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0: Taylor Swift, It's the Fate of Ophelia. Hi, I'm Karen, and there was a list today put out, this by Business Insider, talking about the most overrated tourist spots in the United States. So there was a woman who visited all 50 states, revealed the 7 tourist spots that are the most overrated. Let's see what you think. Number one on her list is the Las Vegas Strip. She says to head to Fremont Street instead. It's just as fun, but half the price. I would agree with that. I like Vegas, but the Strip itself, very pricey and very, in my opinion, you know, a little too crowded. It's everything's far apart. I get it. Fremont Street is fun. Times Square coming in at number 2. I have never been to Times Square, so I don't know. Mount Rushmore coming in at number 3. Also another place I have not been. I have to go, I guess, and then make my decision.
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3: 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My dad was kind of a cowboy in my eyes. You know, he built houses his whole life. You have to have a pretty good work ethic to get up every morning and go do construction work in a hot sun in Alabama. And that was our version of a cowboy where I grew up.
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8: Partly cloudy skies overnight. We could see a few spotty light showers around the area. Our overnight low 69. Then tomorrow could be a spotty shower in the morning. Then mostly sunny again and hot again. 92. A south breeze 10 to 15 miles an hour. On Friday, mostly sunny, hotter at 94. And 94 with showers again on Saturday. From the Storm Center, I'm meteorologist Che Trollback.

0: Well, today is September 2nd. It's time for us to take a look at our celebrity birthdays. They include actress Salma Hayek. She is 60 today. It's a birthday for actor Keanu Reeves, who turns 62. And Mark Harmon, you know him best at from NCIS. Mark Harmon is turning 75 today. Happy birthday to them and to you if you're celebrating a birthday tonight, too.
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0: Post Malone with some help from Morgan Wallen, and I had some help. Hi there, I'm Karen. Thanks for hanging out with me. We're halfway to the weekend.
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0: That's Hozier and Too Sweet. My name's Karen, and it's also time for your entertainment news for this hour. Travis Kelce and Taylor Swift, it's actually news about their dog. Their dog is a fluffy white Samoyed dog named Wendy. Wendy is adorable. If you've never seen pictures of her, you can get on Google, I am sure, and Google her. She will pop right up. But Wendy is in the news because she has made her modeling debut. Yeah, Wendy appears with Travis in Tommy Hilfiger's Fall 2026 ad campaign. And if you're also wondering why Wendy's name is Wendy, it hasn't been confirmed, but there are two theories. First of all, Wendy is the lead in Peter Pan. Taylor is a huge fan of that story. And also, there is Wendy, a girl played by Marley in the 1993 classic The Sandlot, one of Travis Kelce's childhood crushes. So regardless of where she got the name, well, Wendy is now a model.
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9: A few spotty showers possible overnight, otherwise partly cloudy with a low of 69. Tomorrow, after the early morning showers, a mostly sunny hot day, 92 with a south breeze. On Friday, mostly sunny, a south breeze and 94. And some more showers at 94 Saturday. From the Storm Center, Keller Land TV, I'm meteorologist Jay Trobeck.

0: That's 6 pence none the richer. Hello, I'm Karen, and it's right around this time each weeknight we like to go back on this day in history and just learn a little something about that particular day. We're going back 31 years ago on this day. The year was 1995, and the Rock and Roll Hall of Fame opened up in Cleveland, Ohio. There was a benefit concert that was done that evening featuring James Brown, Johnny Cash, Bob Dylan, and Aretha Franklin. Yeah, that happened on this day. What a night to be there 31 years ago.
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0: 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Hello, my name's Karen Van Zandt. 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

0: train with drops of Jupiter. While my daughter was in college, she picked up her knitting needles. 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She's knitted scarves, mittens, hats. 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As a matter of fact, the rhythmic, repetitive motions, even for a short time, can keep you present and quiet your busy mind.
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10: There could be a few spotty showers this morning. Otherwise, a mostly sunny, hot day. 92 our high. South breeze 10 to 15 miles an hour. South wind again on Friday. Mostly sunny and hotter. 94. And Saturday, 94. It could be some showers on Saturday as well. Sunday, partly cloudy, scattered showers and 90. From the Storm Center, Keller Land TV, I'm meteorologist Jay Trowback.

0: Billy Joel and My Life. Hey, you want to live longer? I mean, who doesn't, right? Well, you should volunteer. Now that the fall is coming, that's perfect time to volunteer. It's been found that volunteering, even for just an hour a week, can actually lead to slower biological aging, which is fantastic. A lot of doctors say that volunteering can help you live longer because of a combination of physical, social, and psychological benefits.
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14: It's

Alicia Keys and Girl on Fire starting things off this hour. Coming up, got some Bruno Mars. Also, after Bruno, I'm going to tell you the most overrated tourist spots in the U.S. Right now, it's Justin Bieber with Intentions.

0: Bruno Mars and I Just Might. I'm John Laurenti, and I love to travel this great country of ours, and I've seen quite a bit of it. But have you ever gone out of your way to visit a famous tourist spot, and then you get there, and, well, you're a little disappointed? Well, a woman recently visited all 50 states, and then she revealed the 7 tourist spots that are the most overrated. Now, this is her list, not a magazine's. The Vegas Strip, Times Square, Mount Rushmore, the Four Corners Monument at the intersection of Arizona, New Mexico, Colorado, and Utah. Bourbon Street, she said, skip the tourist trap and head to Frenchman Street instead. The southernmost point in the continental U.S. Now, it's just a statue at the very end of Key West, Florida. I've been there. Key West is amazing. Great time. And lastly, Salem, Massachusetts. But to be fair, she said, just stay away in October during witchy season, because that's when the tourists flock there. Salem is a great place to visit for Halloween, but it is so crowded.
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8: We could have a spotty shower this morning. Otherwise, a mostly sunny, hot day again. 92 our high, south breeze 10 to 15 miles an hour. Friday, mostly sunny, hotter at 94 with a south wind. Saturday, partly cloudy, isolated showers and 94. Sunday, partly cloudy, scattered showers and a high temperature back up around 90. From the storm, Sarah Keller Land TV, I'm Jay Trollback.

Post Malone with Circles. Hey, you got some old technology kicking around the house? Well, this is the month to trade it in. I'll tell you all about it after we hear from Wham. Right now, this is Huntrix with Golden.

0: Hey, do you got any old technology kicking around the house? Well, you'll want to know that this is the best time of the year, early September, to trade in any phones or tablets that you have to make the most money. Yeah, so if you've got some old technology kicking around that you're not using, make sure they're wiped clean. There's no credit card or banking information, contacts, et cetera, because retailers like Amazon, Target, and Best Buy start stocking up on pre-owned devices for deal-hunting holiday shoppers, so they're eager to buy yours. Turn that old technology into cash.
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0: We could have a spotty shower this morning. Otherwise, a mostly sunny, hot day again. 92 our high. South breeze 10 to 15 miles an hour. Friday, mostly sunny, hotter at 94 with a south wind. Saturday, partly cloudy, isolated showers at 94. Sunday, partly cloudy, scattered showers and a high temperature back up around 90. From the storm center at Keller Land TV, I'm Jay Trollback.

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0: Alex Warren with Ordinary. It's okay to be ordinary. You don't have to be ordinary all the time. Wouldn't it be better to be extraordinary? Well, if you want to add 5 to 10 years to your life, become an eccentric. A neuropsychologist studied a few people that were eccentrics, like a man who rappels from buildings while dressed as a pink elephant, and a guy who built a lectern on his rooftop so he could sermonize to his sheep. My guess is he's a farmer. The neuropsychologist also found that eccentrics live 5 to 10 years longer than normal people. One reason? Makes sense. They're not burdened by the usual stupid worries that so-called normal people obsess over every day.
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11: It could be a few spotty showers this morning. Otherwise, a mostly sunny, hot day. 92 our high. South breeze 10 to 15 miles an hour. South wind again on Friday. Mostly sunny and hotter. 94. And Saturday, 94. It could be some showers on Saturday as well. Sunday, partly cloudy, scattered showers and 90 from the storm center. Kello Land TV. I'm meteorologist Jay Trowback.

0: Shaboozy with a bar song, Tipsy, as we get ready to head into a long weekend. If you are going to be going out drinking, make sure you have a designated driver.
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0: Eddie Money and Take Me Home Tonight. Here it is. We're getting ready to head into a long weekend. School is already back for some. And if you and your spouse would like to have more time for each other, here's a little idea for you. Put the kids to work. Yeah. Give them more chores on top of what they already have. Just, you know, don't let it interfere with their schoolwork, obviously. But kids are being given fewer household chores these days by their parents, and they need more, not less. So that means more work for mom and dad, who in turn have less quality time together. So make sure you have the kids help out.
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5: We could have a spotty shower this morning. Otherwise, a mostly sunny, hot day again. 92 our high. South breeze 10 to 15 miles an hour. Friday, mostly sunny, hotter at 94 with a south wind. Saturday, partly cloudy, isolated showers at 94. Sunday, partly cloudy, scattered showers and a high temperature back up around 90. From the Storm Center at Keller Land TV, I'm Jay Trollbeck.

0: Tracy Chapman with Fast Car. 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It's pizza. It's delicious.
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0: Risk It All from Bruno Mars. That does it for me. I'm John Laurenti. I'll be back with you tomorrow and get you ready for the weekend. As always, I'll leave you with this. The most popular place to eat breakfast is at home. The second most popular place, your car. Have a good one.
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0: Olivia Dean and Man I Need. So I didn't know this, but apparently Hawaiian shirts have two purposes: looking like you're heading to Margaritaville and hiding from AI surveillance cameras. A German designer has created a wild Hawaiian-style shirt that supposedly works as digital camouflage. Now, the random pattern is designed to confuse AI cameras into basically going human or patio furniture. Or is that drunk uncle at a barbecue? Nope, I've got nothing. But here's the best part, though, that the shirt was actually designed with the help from AI. So we're officially using AI to hide from AI. 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I'm just going to be busy calling the cops. 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
8: Another hot and humid afternoon. We are scanning on radar for a couple of isolated showers and thunderstorms this morning. Our high 92, south wind at 5 to 15. For tonight, partly cloudy, low 68. Tomorrow, more heat, more humidity, high of 94. Few isolated thunderstorms Friday night. Saturday's high, 94. From the Storm Center at Kettleland TV, I'm meteorologist Brian Karstens.

0: A teacher in Nepal saved 900 children from a deadly flash flood. 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

0: Richard Markson right here waiting. So you know that moment when you try something once and you immediately think to yourself, oh, I'm actually really good at this. And then somebody who's actually good shows up and totally destroys your confidence. Well, the internet was asked what skills everybody thinks they're good at until they meet a real expert. Driving, storytelling, bowling was in the list as well. Also, pickleball was there. And this kind of resonates to me because I tried that pickleball thing. I'm there. I'm thinking I'm dominating that whole thing. And then 72-year-old Carol comes up wearing a knee brace and totally wiped the floor with me. Now, this fall, Cole has denim for every style, every fit, and every family, but mostly for you. 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
10: A few isolated showers and thundershowers around the region this morning. Otherwise, another hot and humid day. High temperature 92 with a south wind at 5 to 15. For tonight, low temperature 68. Tomorrow, we're right back up to 94. A southeast wind at 5 to 10. And a couple of renegade thunderstorms Friday night. Saturday, 94. From the Storm Center at Kettleland TV, I'm Brian Karstens.

0: their share and believe. Hey there, this is MJ. Couple of trending stories. Former Cowboys quarterback Tony Romo pleaded no contest to an OWI, saying that chronic pain from back surgeries led to him relying on alcohol. He ended up losing his license for 6 months and his CBS future is unclear. And Jim Thornton has been suspended by Sony while it investigates allegations tied to an airline passenger's complaint. His attorney said that he's committed no crime and he hasn't been arrested or charged. And Zodiacs today, if you're a Gemini, stop overthinking and make that call. If you're a Virgo, today's the day to protect your time. And Sagittarius, slow down before saying yes.
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0: Huntrix and EJ, and that's golden. 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Whether you get pulled over or get into a crash, drinking and driving will change your whole world. 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
8: Another hot and humid afternoon. We are scanning on radar for a couple of isolated showers and thunderstorms this morning. Our high 92, south wind at 5 to 15. For tonight, partly cloudy, low 68. Tomorrow, more heat, more humidity, high of 94. Few isolated thunderstorms Friday night. Saturday's high, 94. From the Storm Center at Kettleland TV, I'm meteorologist Brian Karstens.

0: Peter Cetera and Glory of Love. A couple of trending stories, and this one makes me sad. Dolly Parton's Hollywood Walk of Fame star was vandalized just days after her sad passing. Scratches were carved across her name. Good news is, though, that repairs are already underway. But, like, why would you do that? And a forklift accident at an Ed Sheeran concert at Detroit's Ford Field ended up injuring 6 crew members during a stage teardown on Saturday night. But the good news is those injuries are not life-threatening. And Zodiacs for today, if you're an Aries, then stop forcing it and let things develop. If you're a Cancer, speak up because you will feel much better once it's out. And if you're an Aquarius, then focus on the people who actually show up for you.
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0: Toto and Africa. So, you know that moment when you try something once and then you immediately think to yourself, yes, like I'm actually really good at this. And then someone who's actually really good shows up and then destroys your confidence. Well, the internet was asked what skills everybody thinks they're good at until they meet a real expert. Things like driving, photography was in there as well, cornhole, pickleball was another one in there too. And I kind of related to that pickleball one because I thought I'd give that a go and I was doing pretty good. Thought I was dominating. Until 72-year-old Carol showed up wearing her knee brace and totally ended up destroying me. 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
9: A few isolated showers and thundershowers around the region this morning. Otherwise, another hot and humid day. High temperature 92 with a south wind at 5 to 15. For tonight, low temperature 68. Tomorrow, we're right back up to 94. The southeast wind at 5 to 10. And a couple of renegade thunderstorms Friday night. Saturday, 94. From the Storm Center at Kettleland TV, I'm Brian Karstens.

0: couple of trending stories right now. Former Cowboys quarterback Tony Romo pleaded no contest to an OWI, saying chronic pain from back surgeries led to him relying on alcohol. He ended up losing his license for 6 months, and his CBS future remains unclear. And Wheel of Fortune announcer Jim Thornton has been suspended by Sony while it investigates allegations tied to an airline passenger's complaint about him. Zodiacs today, if you're a Gemini, then stop overthinking and make the call. If you're a Virgo, then protect your time. Everybody doesn't need access today. And if you're a Sagittarius, then slow down before saying yes to another adventure.
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0: Oh, fun. One of her biggest hits now to date, that is Taylor Swift and the Fate of Ophelia. Now, Travis Kelce, her husband, admitted there was one thing that he wished could have been different about their wedding, and this will be interesting to you. 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
1: Another hot and humid afternoon. We are scanning on radar for a couple of isolated showers and thunderstorms this morning. Our high 92, south wind at 5 to 15. For tonight, partly cloudy, low 68. Tomorrow, more heat, more humidity, high of 94. Few isolated thunderstorms Friday night. Saturday's high, 94. From the Storm Center at Kettleland TV, I'm meteorologist Brian Karstens.

0: song that is Heart in These Dreams. Are you leaving town for Labor Day weekend today? A lot of people are leaving today and tomorrow, so the roads will be crowded. Now, this is interesting. Nearly half of you say that you love traveling with your pets as well. So just know you might see some golden retrievers sticking their heads out the window as they leave town for a fun weekend.
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0: 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Billie Eilish and Birds of a Feather. On the way, Lady A and Daughtry.
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1: A few isolated showers and thundershowers around the region this morning. Otherwise, another hot and humid day. High temperature 92 with a south wind at 5 to 15. For tonight, low temperature 68. Tomorrow, we're right back up to 94. A southeast wind at 5 to 10. And a couple of renegade thunderstorms Friday night. Saturday, 94. 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

0: much fun. That is music from Michael Jackson and Bad. Has summer been a good time to watch movies and catch up? Well, if you haven't seen the biopic, Michael was actually pretty good. His nephew plays him in the movie. So it really goes through those early years of Jackson's career, and it takes you all the way through Bad. So you might want to check it out.
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0: love playing the music that everybody at the office can agree on. That is Spandau Ballet and True. This is interesting. Tiger Woods has been banned from driving for 5 years after being arrested for that DUI in Florida. So now people are talking about this. In certain states, he could also be banned from driving golf carts. How interesting.
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0: Great music from Faith Hill. An oldie but goodie, right? That is Breathe. And one website did a poll of what are the most popular genres of music in each state. And number one with 13 states is pop music like we play. So you love it. We're going to keep playing it for you. We're going to make your work day a lot easier by you having us on in the background for sure. Coming up, some Rihanna on the way.
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0: 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My name's Andy Harris. 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
4: It is going to be a hot afternoon as highs get to near 92 degrees with south winds at 5 to 15 miles per hour. We will have a slight chance for some showers before skies become mostly sunny. Heading into tonight, lows will be near 71 and mostly clear skies are going to hang around. From the Kelloland Live Doppler HD Storm Center, I'm meteorologist Jalen Borson.

0: 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I'm Andy Harris. 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

0: 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I'm Andy Harris. 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
5: After a slight chance for some showers, mostly sunny skies are going to return this afternoon with highs near 92 degrees and light south winds at 5 to 15 miles per hour. More well above average temperatures are in store for tonight as lows get to around 71 with mostly clear skies. From the Kelloland Live Doppler HD Storm Center, I'm meteorologist Jalen Borsen.

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0: 95.7 Kello FM, Fight Song. That's Rachel Platten. I'm Andy Harris. Big day tomorrow. Country Apple Orchard in Harrisburg, opening day. Very, very fun. 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The kids love the Funny Farm Petting Zoo. And you got to see the Apple Cannon Range if you've never seen that. 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
5: It's going to stay hot through Labor Day. Overnight tonight, clear sky, low 71. Tomorrow, sunny and 96. That's 16 degrees above average. A southeast breeze, 5 to 15 miles an hour. On Saturday, partly cloudy, isolated thunderstorms, high temp of 95. And on Sunday, scattered thunderstorms and 91. From the storm center, Kelloland TV, I'm meteorologist Che Drobak.

0: 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That's Savage Garden. I'm Andy Harris. 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

0: 95.7 Kello FM. That's Golden from Huntrix. I'm Andy Harris. Levitt at the Falls tonight, the free concert series Making Movies will be on stage. 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
5: Skies will stay clear tonight. Our low 71, and then tomorrow sunny and hot, 96 with a southeast breeze 5 to 15 miles an hour. On Saturday, partly cloudy, isolated afternoon thunderstorms, high temp of 95. On Sunday, scattered thunderstorms and 91. On Monday, Labor Day, cloudy, thunderstorms, breezy 90. From the Storm Center, I'm Jay Trobeck.

0: 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I'm Andy Harris. The Heartland Country Corn Maze in Harrisburg, tons of fun. 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

0: That is Phil Collins, and in the air tonight, travel experts will tell you that there are some famous tourist spots in the world that are just so overcrowded and so overpriced that you'd be smart to avoid them. There's Times Square in New York City, Italy's Leaning Tower of Pisa, the Hollywood Walk of Fame in Los Angeles, the Eiffel Tower and the Mona Lisa in Paris, and gondola rides in Venice. 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
6: It's going to stay hot through Labor Day. Overnight tonight, clear sky, low 71. Tomorrow, sunny and 96. That's 16 degrees above average. A southeast breeze, 5 to 15 miles an hour. On Saturday, partly cloudy, isolated thunderstorms, high temp of 95. And on Sunday, scattered thunderstorms and 91. From the Storm Center, Keller Land TV, I'm meteorologist Jay Trowback.

0: That is Tiffany. Big hit from back in the day. I think we're alone now. Now, I've known for a while, Tiffany wasn't all that old when she recorded that, but it was only recently I discovered, you know, she was only 15 years old when she recorded that. Major hit for her. I think we're alone now.
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